Can I call you later? I stack beans into a mountain. I'm busy now. I'm still counting. Chazilly gunzizzle, make it drizzle. And my initials monogrammed on my weed bag. It's official. Same old racket, new tax bracket. My life's an expensive movie. I'm backlit. And after countless sequels, I'm still the opposite of peaceful, the opposite of Swiss people. And when the beans talk, I hear the echo speaking to me in the voice of Mr. Gordon Gekko. I got some beans, but I want some more. And the French don't have a word for entrepreneur. They're into status, seduction addicts. They don't care whose bean sack is the fattest. In fact, they seem pissed if man's in their midst, because they think musicians must be socialists. Sorry, I apologize. I guess I'm an ass man. I love big bottom lines. I'm not a has-been, but a has-beans. And that means being beanless is a bad dream.

little rich boy. Can't sleep, I won't sleep, don't wanna sleep. I finally fall asleep, but in that dream I'm counting more bees. I had a childhood of money lust, but thank God dough rises to the upper crust. And the crumbs feed the pigeons. I could see a vision, made a decision to be a paid musician. I would play in the system. That's why I never had a shortage, cause I don't snort it like they do in Shoreditch. Business is pleasure if you can't afford it, so I pay the weed man same day as the mortgage. I plant seeds and then they blossom into healthy fucking beans, that's fucking awesome. I plant seeds and then they blossom into healthy fucking beans, that's fucking awesome, right? All work, no play sounds silly, but it sure takes a lot of beans to make chili. On with the show, Stravaganza, Bina

0: to be a recorder. It's really neat. And I was just going to tell you guys, if you want to borrow it, you can borrow it anytime you want. Thanks.
1: A thing like that would come in handy. I mean, for schoolwork and taking notes in class.
0: Yeah, but it's kind of tricky, so you better be careful. See this button? That's what you press when you want to record. And this button's what you press when you want to listen to what you recorded. But don't press that button, because I already got some stuff on it.
1: Did you hear that? He's just dying for us to listen to what he recorded.
0: Should we listen?
1: Sure, that's what he wants.

0: 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Do not listen to anything else because this is sexy.
1: Are you ready?
2: Yeah.
1: I got a brand new dance here for you. This one is called The Zombie.

sensation. Another stone cold hit coming up out the radio. 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

0: Das war People Are Strange von The Doors. Und ihr hört MP95 und mit der Frühschicht. So, wenn ihr im letzten Jahr mal öfter bei uns eingeschaltet habt, dann wisst ihr eins, wir lieben Florence Road. 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Und was sie da so erzählt haben, das hört ihr jetzt.
1: Fari played at big stadiums, opening for Olivia Rodrigo and maybe a bigger stadiums also for Wolf Alice. Are you used to it by now or is it still this kind of weird feeling for you guys?
2: I think we definitely don't have imposter syndrome anymore. We definitely feel like we are where we're meant to be, but it still feels like very cool every single time we step out and there's a big crowd. Like that will never not feel amazing. Yeah.
1: Awesome. So, since you have grown really fast and you have learned to cope with it, which is crazy. Has this caused in the past maybe more stress or more excitement due to the new opportunities you've been able to get, like working with some pretty big producers or just, yeah, generally, as already mentioned, performing at stadiums?
3: I feel like we're just so excited every time. Like we love to play live and we love to play in general. So any chance that we get to do that is so fun. Like I think we're just overall excited all the time. Yeah. Not too stressed.
4: Yeah. I think there's an aspect sometimes where like you'll be in bed at 2 a.m. and you go, oh my God. But then we like meet up the next day and it's the excitement overpowers it.
3: Yeah.
4: Every time.
1: Awesome. Let's get to the songs. Firstly, you probably don't know this, but we told the contact who we had. Your song, Hand Me Downs, actually won our number one hit last year at our radio station.
5: You know what that song?
1: So chosen.
5: I can
1: send you the PowerPoint. We had a slideshow later. I can send you that
3: that's
1: later,
3: so
1: of course.
3: Cool. That's really good for us to hear because that song never gets as much love as the other ones.
2: So. It's definitely the underdog. So
1: my personal favorite is I Figure It Out. That's my personal favorite, but Hand Me Downs is also really awesome.
3: Yeah.
1: But yeah, we of course have to ask about Hand Me Downs for our listeners. Yeah. So, it is one of many of your really heavier and really emotional, hard hitting, edgy little bit songs. But what was the songwriting process for that song compared to the others? Maybe was it a little bit different? And also generally in songwriting, do you all write together or do you have each individually writes their own song?
2: Yeah, so for Hand Me Downs, it was actually kind of a unique story. We were jamming out in the shed one day and we kind of wrote the verses and the choruses, like melodically and chords wise, like we kind of had a big section of it. And then we were going to LA the next week. So when, for the first time ever, and when we were on the plane over, I was listening back through, you know, jams and stuff that we'd done, and I listened back to Hand Me Downs and I was like, there's something in this, like this is really beautiful. So I wrote the lyrics on the plane over because I was so excited about the concept of like the song. And then we got into a session and we just finished writing it, and that's pretty much the whole song of what you hear is what we recorded on that day. So it's very much like raw and fresh.
1: Wow.
2: And I think that really transpires.
1: That explains a lot.
2: Yeah, yeah.
1: And incredible that you, incredibly that you even wrote it on a plane.
2: I was locked in.
4: You're raw to movies and music.
2: Yeah,
1: I get so tired on a plane. I could never write anything. So that's incredibly impressive. And I mean, you now released in March, you released your second EP. Congratulations. Really awesome. And we love it, of course. Which song did we play? Miss. Yeah, Miss.
2: Miss.
1: Sorry.
2: Yeah.
1: Miss. Yeah, that's one of our heavy hitters right now.
2: Yeah.
1: How did you approach this EP in writing it and also just generally like preparing it compared to your last one?
2: Yeah, I mean, I think we'd been playing Miss and Storm Warnings for like 2 years before we actually recorded them. So I think they were songs that we knew inside and out, and we knew exactly what we wanted from them when we were recording them. So when we got the chance to finally record them, it was like kind of the quickest process ever. We were like, here's a song, here's a day, and it was done. And then the other two, Hanging Out to Dry, was a bit more of a newer one. We kind of remembered the song and then recorded it and released it within 2 weeks. So it felt really fresh. And then Rabbits Can Swim, that one was also written That's 2 years
1: a beautiful
2: ago.
1: One.
2: Yeah, it was written a while ago, and then kind of again we went back into the vault and kind of went looking at old songs, and that one stuck out.
0: Das ganze Interview bekommt ihr sehr bald auf unserer Website zu hören. 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
0: I sleep 3 feet above the street in a pink champagne. Space. Listen to the music. The stars are made.

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The doctor phrased it differently, but in between the lines he said his time is over. Imagine the barista coming up to him. 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
1: Now that you're out of my life,
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1: Without you,
0: and new jack. 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
1: Without you,
0: I reach my peak.

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1: Torture you, that's a good idea. 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

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That old train delay, girl, and I come walking out. 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And I never be satisfied, and I just can't keep up. Yeah, I know somebody sure been talking to you. I don't need no telling, girl, I can watch the way. I'm in trouble, I'll be all right. Yeah, I never be satisfied, and I just can't keep up.

0: Yeah, now goodbye, babe. 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Yeah, like I've been telling you, girl, you gon' have to leave my head. But I'm troubled. I'm always. Yeah, and I never be satisfied. I just can't keep up. Yeah, my baby, she quit me. Seemed like mama was dead. I got real words, yeah, and she drove it to my head. I'd be troubled, I'd be always. Yeah, and I never be satisfied. I just can't keep up crying.
1: M94.5.

one that she wore on her wedding day. 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

0: Is Dexter ill today?
1: Mr. Kirk, Dexter's in school.
2: I'm afraid he's not, Miss Fishmore. Dexter's truancy problem is way out of hand. The Baltimore County School Board have decided to expel Dexter from the entire public school system.
1: Mr. Kirk, I'm an offended as you to learn Dexter's truancy, but surely expulsion is not the answer.
2: I'm afraid expulsion is the only answer. It's the opinion of the entire staff that Dexter is criminally insane.

0: boy needs therapy.
1: Psychosomatic.
0: And that boy needs therapy.
1: Purely psychosomatic.
0: And that boy needs therapy.
2: Lying down on the couch? What does that mean?
3: You're a nut. You're crazy in the coconut.
2: What does that mean?
0: That boy needs therapy.
2: I'm gonna kill you.
0: That boy needs therapy.
2: Rannigazoo, let's have a chew. I wanna count three.
0: And that boy needs therapy.
4: He was white as a sheet.
5: And he also made false teeth.

0: staff. Business continues below.
1: Did I ever tell you the story about
2: cowboys
3: and midgets
4: and the Indians
5: and what frontier of Sequoia?
6: I felt strangely hypnotized.
7: I was in another world. The world of
8: 20,000 girls
9: and Bill
10: and rectangles.
11: Two and optometrists.
12: A man with a golden eyeball.
13: And tighten your buttocks.
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15: I promised my girlfriend I'd get

0: And that boy needs therapy.
1: You're psychosomatic.
0: That boy needs therapy.
1: You're lying down on the couch.
2: What does that mean?
1: You're a nut. You're crazy in the coconut.
2: What does that mean?
0: That boy needs therapy.
1: I'm gonna kill you.
0: That boy needs therapy.
2: Brannigazoo, let's have it, you. I will not count three.
0: That boy needs therapy.
3: He was white as a sheep.
4: And he also made false teeth.

0: Can you think of anything that talks other than a person?
1: A bird?
2: Yeah.
0: Sometimes a parrot talks.